Ha! 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Well, you can say what you like, but it doesn't change anything.

Jedi, last minute flight. I get in early, I was roused by the light. Back in the city, no longer my home.

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A whip crack ripped his rumpet tail, and the beast was done.

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Not enough to keep us smothered. Lower class, never the upper. Cause the top of every mountain is the bottom.

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I get in early, I was roused by the light. 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
1: 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All I'm trying to do is live my mother.

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1: Oh. This is my recital. I think it's very vital to rock.

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Now you do what they told you. Now you do what they told you. Now you do what they told you.

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And now you do what they told you. And now you do what they told you.

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I'm not vibrating like I ought to be. I need a purpose, I can't keep surfing through this existential misery. Now we're gonna need some real estate. But if I choose my words,

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Yeah, I know. You've been out there, tried to mix with those animals, and it just left you full of humiliated confusion. So you stagger back home and wait for nothing. But the solitary refinement of your room spits you back out onto the street. And now you're desperate and in need of human contact. And then you meet me and your whole world changes. Because everything I say is everything you've ever wanted to hear. So you drop all your defenses and you drop all your fears. And you trust me completely. I'm perfect in every way. So I make you feel so strong and so powerful inside. You feel so lucky. But your ego obscures reality and you never bother to wonder why things are going so well.

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I'll come to you like an affliction, but I'll leave you like an addiction. You'll never forget me.

I see the destructive power of a lie. They're stronger than truth. I can't believe I ever hurt you. I swear, I will never lie to you again. Please, just give me.